shall fight on the seas and oceans. We shall defend our island, whatever the cost may be. We shall never surrender.

I'm a crazy bitch. I do what I want when I feel like it. All I wanna do is lose control. You know that I'm a crazy bitch. I do what I want when I feel like it.